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0: 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I want to win so well. So by the way, I want to be the black sport here, so well, one of the way you get a company with one who castles one. So security, it's only in so bow, Chilimobu, our West D out, Chilimobu Dondo, and that's still CPS Yabu and the Nicolas.
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0: 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So, Mugeta man, I want to have to go feed our window.
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10: PM Events, bakafulumu sound, lighting ni stage, batuse mu Uganda, era bali busoga, iwali ne chivuru, crusade, ali kuteka teko kwandula, oba wedding, wegeme PM Events, baka malavi ona, mu sound, 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
8: 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I am here to fight and help abana Uganda. Bafunechi services.
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1: 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Hehehehe.
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5: He is already in the house. Everyone waiting for him with anticipation. Standing tall just above the ordinary. He is the sports maestro, king of sports info, Bueno Master. Ladies and gentlemen, it's the man himself, Jacob Yatesa. 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Jacob Yatesa, the complete sports package in the building. You are in safe hands. 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
1: He is already in the house. Everyone waiting for him with anticipation. Standing tall just above the ordinary. He is the sports maestro. King of sports info. Bueno master. Ladies and gentlemen, it's the man himself, Jacob Yatesa, just about now on your radio. It's time. Let info flow like the waters of the Nile on your radio. Jacob Yatesa, the complete sports package in the building. You are in safe hands. Let the celebrations begin.
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0: This is another form of treason, really. How can you commit government without the right of way? You will see, like the Msegampigi Express, the way you have rightly said, some of them here, they will tell you, there's no problem there. If at all you have given them a chance, they will tell you there's no problem. But in actual senses, there's a problem. A project which was supposed to cost 547 billion, because of changing of the alignment, it goes to 1.3 trillion, and eventually that money is not enough. We need more 700 billion, which will go to 2 trillion. This is on record if the road is to be finished. But the problem, it is quite surprising, but we don't feel shy to tell you, because you are our supervisors and you don't give us money. But all these are individual problems. Some of the people who have been bad along the way, they went off. Others still we continue, but we are working to solve this problem. However, they also
1: Omulegandu bagula ganti edachi kaikumene dimazo kwe ganesa umunane damari ageche msana agensunga gekisira chino ikizanga fundikirano kumayenga ageche nana no umunana katoneza mukaga Busoga Royal Radio. 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
1: standard from West Nile or from wherever to all parts of the country now that peace which some people may not even understand where it is or what it means but there is a peace now and that's why we are very happy here all gathered I'm very happy that people have come to deal with this great level but very important also this peace is extended because we are peaceful and our neighbors Sudan, South Sudan is peaceful, and Congo may also be peaceful one day, but even now, we are enjoying it together, this peace. Movement becomes free, and Your Excellency, thank you for the policy of joining our roads to the borders so that it becomes easy for movement.
2: The guards now in the slow march, commanded by Senior Officer Chef Ali, and
0: oyogwa ulire nti guards bali koma ba commanding bwa senior officer chief Ali senior officer chief Ali chief Ali tini Moses Ali chief Ali na abamuku bantu president Museveni Beyati ama nibatandi 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
2: Criminal investigations point out that the speeding by the driver failing to negotiate the corner, the vehicle was in a dangerous mechanical condition and lack of knowledge of the driver, the road curves, allowing for someone who is not well versed in the area. The crash registered 24 fatalities in the bus and registered 95 injuries. Bus registered number UA108B2, originally registered as UAP731U, and this was registered under Nsoroga Godfrey. The driver has not been identified, but this morning we are told that the police was trying to get the driver to apprehend him. So the bus operator could not identify the person who was driving the bus at the time. And the bus was not licensed. One of the chairs, I said, these are some of the buses which are rejected because of the mechanical condition.
1: Wilson Kashaba asinzire we nao okongereza ku ngati gezo bulungi jakasira kampe gano government ya kune yiganga Uganda jama isino kuba tenge kuba bulungi empenda edo kuba tenge gendula bulungi 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
2: Major crash was Nawangisa in the Bugweri district on the 14th of July. The crash involved Amuria High School Limited bus. The registration number of the bus was UA551EB, originally registered as UAM192. This was a school bus registered under Muria High School Limited, driven by one Abdara Kasacha, deceased, aged 68 years. The school bus was not licensed and the bus driver was not accredited because he was over the permitted age of 60 years.
1: Omuntu mulala akakasibwa okuba ng'afiirirewo mbagirawo mu kabenda eddakabisa akagwire wali mu bitundutundu eby'oluguudo oluva mu disitulikiti ey'ebugiri okwira mu bitundutundu ebyeiganga era ng'embeera eno ereese okusanalala okw'ebyentambula ku luguudo olujja maiso gaita eiwanga Uganda ku iwanga erya Kenya. 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
2: 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All women in administration, be it any government in power, AGIP are regarded as being inferior. They prefer defensive mechanisms to administer. People, Mr. Bobi Wine felt that Dr. Besigye was playing cards with His Excellency President Yoweri Kaguta Museveni. Now he has seen that he can't manage at any time.
1: Bobi Wine arose and Besigye I know buzanyo bwazanya ne mwami
2: that he may become. He felt that he may become the President of Uganda. Onalebo na mbeshe wa NLM in blood but outside is nope. Kwa kemba njaka lukugamba
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5: Criminal investigation has pointed out that the speeding by the driver failing to negotiate the corner, the vehicle was in a dangerous mechanical condition, and lack of knowledge of the driver, the road curves, hairline for someone who is not well versed in the area. The crash registered 24 fatalities in the bus and registered 95 injuries. Bus registered number UA108B2, originally registered as UAP731U, and this was registered under Ansel Godfrey. The driver has not been identified, but this morning, we are told that the police was trying to get the driver to apprehend him. So the bus operator could not identify the person who was driving the bus at the time. And the bus was not licensed. Honorable Chair, as I said, these are some of the buses which are rejected because of the mechanical condition.
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5: Major crash was Nawangisa in the Rugweri district on the 14th of July. The crash involved Amuria High School Limited bus. The registration number of the bus was UA551ED, originally registered as UAM192. This was a school bus registered under Amuria High School Limited, driven by one Abdara Kasacha, deceased, aged 68 years. The school bus was not licensed and the bus driver was not accredited because he was over the permitted age of 60 years.
0: Mumauriri gafamala getu ina waka ungeza kuruna kuruwa lido waka kakasidua agensonga. 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
7: To the Commander in Chief, His Excellency Yoweri Kaguta Museveni, who through his wisdom directed that UPDF Engineers Brigade take on some of this construction work. And we appreciate the cooperation of our clients who have really been of use and guidance to us. We appreciate our CDF who gave us the strategic guidance on how to implement these projects. And what I can say that UPDF, we are using the ideology of our leaders, the ideology of the president to execute these works. And the ideology is that when we do these works, we are government to government. It's an integrated approach of carrying out work.
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14: 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PM Gaming! Yalunga mizibwa! National Lotteries and Gaming Regulatory Board! 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
1: Weekend
0: demand. Weekend demand. It's really to me, I'm nang. It's really to me. Weekend demand. Weekend demand. You can watch him go to me, Roman to Azida. Are you cooling?
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0: One is sir.
1: Oriota.
0: Weekend demand. 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
0: 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Weekend Monday DJ Fanta. 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
0: Wanji sebo.
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0: In Abidi, Mukuba Mutia.
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0: 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Busoga royo.
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